Though this season of her life had been cold, lonely, and tough, though she slipped back into a darkness she had hoped by now to have overcome, she had learned a beautiful lesson as she kissed her girls goodbye and thanked them for getting her out the house. That maybe

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She must have faith in the seeds that are planted beneath the snow. She must hold on, and she must let go. She'll be all right. 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And in fact, tonight, she did confirm. 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It just teaches the heart

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Tot de hits die je ontdekt. Club FM, no bullshit, just hits. I don't need your words. If you wanna say it.

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2: All passengers for party flight 22. You can check in now. DJ Peter Project is flying with you.